0: don't understand, do you? Hey, man, don't you realize in order for us to make this thing work, man, we've got to get rid of the pimps and the pushers and the prostitutes and then start all over again clean.
1: Hey, look, nobody's pushing me anyway, okay? 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I mean, you want to get rid of the pushers, I'll help you. But don't send your people after me.
0: Oh, come on, John. 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We got to come down on both of them at the same time in order for this whole thing to work for the people.
1: Hey, look, nobody's closing me out of my business.

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1: 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We say us. 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

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Oh, it was reflection. Oh, it was many boys weighing down one boy, mind you.

More it was colonial policy. More it was so contagious. More it was so outrageous. More it was pressure even from your own partners, mind you. When your enemies joining in too.

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More weight, more weight, and the pin in your dome. More weight, more weight, and you're on the ground.

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More weight, and they pinning me down. More weight, and I'm on the ground. And I mustn't complain, I mustn't say a word. I must just scratch and bite.

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With recession and devaluation coming down too. More weight, and they're pinning us down. More